0: 8 AM Pakistan Standard Time. Assalamu alaikum. Tuesday, 25th of Rabiul Awwal, September the 8th, 2026. This is Radio Pakistan. The news read by Daman Zaman. The headlines. Pakistan Navy Day is being observed today to pay homage to the heroes of the 1965 war. The President and the Prime Minister have paid tribute to the officers, sailors and civilians of the Pakistan Navy on the occasion of the Pakistan Navy Day. The Deputy Prime Minister says reforms in the federal government recruitment will help establish a transparent and merit-based system of hiring people. The President and the Prime Minister have reaffirmed the government's commitment to ensure equal, inclusive and quality education for all.
1: Hey, we'll be back after this short commercial break.
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0: 1 PM Pakistan Standard Time. Assalamu alaikum. This is Radio Pakistan. The news read by Asma Hafiz. First, the headlines. Prime Minister has commended Pakistan Navy for its valor demonstrated during Operation Dwarka and by submarine Ghazi in 1965 war. Minister for Commerce will represent Pakistan at the Belt and Road Summit being held in Hong Kong from today. All parties at conferences called on New Delhi to revoke its bans on social and political organizations in Indian illegally occupied Jammu and Kashmir. Britain will announce today a trade ban on goods made in Israeli illegal settlements in the occupied West Bank.
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Assalamu alaikum. This is Radio Pakistan. The news read by Hassan Gilani. First, the headlines. Pakistan Navy Day is being celebrated today to pay homage to heroes of 1965 war who sacrificed their lives to defend motherland. Prime Minister has commended Pakistan Navy's operational readiness in advancing country's maritime interests. All parties Hurriyat Conference has called on India to revoke its bans on social and political organizations in illegally occupied Jammu and Kashmir. Third and final cricket test between Pakistan and England will start in Birmingham tomorrow.

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0: Assalamu alaikum. This is Radio Pakistan. The news read by Zahra Sikandar. First, the headlines. Prime Minister has stressed need for export-led economic growth. Moody's rating says Pakistan's economy is more resilient to Hormuz shock than during 2022 oil crisis. Pakistan has condemned attacks carried out by Houthi militia against civilian and economic targets in Saudi Arabia. All parties who at conference has called on India to revoke its ban on social and political organizations in Indian illegally occupied Jammu and Kashmir. Arab League has called for immediate international action to protect Palestinians. Third and final cricket test between Pakistan and England will start in Birmingham tomorrow. Now the news in detail. Prime Minister Mohammad Shahbaz Sharif has stressed the need.
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0: have my faith in you. 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I have a faith on my mom, who can never do me no wrong. I have a faith on my brother, who can treat me like no other. But most of all, I have my faith in you. Faith is all we have. 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